Listen, I teach in our church that it was at the altar where many of you founded. And you cannot be afraid of that experience. For when the Spirit of the Lord is, liberty is. Get your hands up, Zion, and begin to worship the Lord in this night.

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0: 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Taking you back in time.
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0: 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Sometimes it only takes...

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1: Harry,
0: Memories. Taking you back in time. Some memories are unforgettable.
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0: Memories. Sometimes it only takes

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That very, very special night. 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That very special girl. Well, to the old and to the new, we rededicate

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1: Hey you!
0: Elke zondagavond om 10 uur op LIM.
1: Hey,
0: memories. Taking you back in time. Some memories are unforgettable.
1: True, true happiness.
0: Memories. Sometimes it only takes

0: Matarigo. Young man went out and made a name for himself. He's been on every record-breaking show in the Regal Theater in the last 2 years. Ladies and gentlemen, the star of our show, how about a nice warm round of applause to welcome Mr. Gene Chandler?
1: Thank you so very much.

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0: You can roll it up, we just seen your report card.
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1: Big trophy, I'm a young nigga, 4J. 4J.

I knew God was with me. I always used to pray. 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But I said, if you give me one more chance at life and music, I promise you, I'm going to shout you out, and I'm going to testify, and we're going to have a little church up in there.

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1: If your lobby is heavy, take him fire lobby me. Take it, analyze, say some I holy gonigi. My therapy, that if he can't go get a Bebe, daimu accident, taki hoi gregi moni, mea denki. Baby,